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3: River 949 Traffic.
4: Just note the Walter Taylor Bridge in Drapilly closed this weekend, got maintenance work diversions in place there. Getting about a 10-minute delay, Sumner to the Jindalee Bridge, Centenary Highway, and slight delay starting to build in Drapilly down through Victory Pocket for the Western Freeway. Logan Motorway is clear, but if you're heading on down towards the Gold Coast, got a crash Eagleby southbound exit 34 for the M1. Heavy delays right back through to the Logan Hyperdome. No delays to Cunningham Highway. Warrego to Toowoomba's good. No major delays around Toowoomba. 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If you spot anything on the roads, give us a call on 38 131 949. It's Bo Desert. We'll check your traffic again in and out on River 949.
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6: Good morning, Alana McIntyre here with the latest. After saying he was prepared to make a final determination on a deal with Iran to open up the Strait of Hormuz, and after a two-hour meeting in the White House Situation Room, no decision has been reached by the US President. Donald Trump says Iran has to agree to never have a nuclear weapon or bomb and must reopen up the crucial waterway. It comes as our Energy Minister, Chris Bowen, reveals we have more petrol coming our way.
7: Pleased to announce this morning that we have entered into another cargo, 40 million litres worth of diesel, specifically targeted for regional Queensland.
6: Tony Abbott will lead the Liberals as the party president and is promising to help Angus Taylor win the next election. The former PM was elected unopposed and says he's going to focus on attracting new members to the party. Sellers will be nervous as their homes go under the hammer today, with auction clearance rates down to levels seen during the pandemic. Nicola Powell from Domain has told the ABC the recent data shows things have changed for buyers after the budget and three rate hikes.
8: I think that they're realising that market dynamics have shifted into their favour, and they're taking their time to make their decisions.
6: Perth and parts of WA are going to be smashed by powerful winds this weekend. Gusts of up to 120 k's an hour could hit the CBD, winds similar to a Category 3 cyclone. The operation to save four people from a cave in Laos will continue today after the first was rescued successfully. And after days of hazardous surf, a $13.5 million dredging operation resumes this weekend on the Gold Coast.
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5: River 949, your sport now.
6: Cronulla's 28-22 victory over Manly was soured by a devastating injury to New South Wales hooker Blake Brayley ahead of Origin 2 after the Shark star was forced off with a suspected broken arm. Coach Craig Fitzgibbon says Brayley will get scans today.
9: Hopefully it's clean. If it is fractured, it's clean and not displaced, so that would minimise the time.
6: And Alex Di Minaur's been knocked out of the French Open, the Aussie going down to Jacob Mensik in Paris.
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5: River 949 weather.
4: Beautiful sunny Saturday with 23 degrees. Tomorrow sunny and 23. Then on Monday sunny and 21.
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0: Benson Boone, Mr. Electric Blue with the best music variety ribbon on for nine. Hello, it's Hinksy. Now, I love movies. That's why I love this weekend when we do music for the movies. I don't think Tom Cruise knew what he got himself into when Brian Brown did Cocktail with him.
1: Stick with me, son. I'll make you a star. This is the Upper East Side, the saloon capital of the world. Big time. You ready for the big time, young Mr. Flanagan?
2: I think I can handle it.
0: Yeah, and the big song from that was Kokomo, the Beach Boys at ribbon on for nine, music from the movies.

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2: River 949 traffic.
15: Getting about a 10-minute delay on the Centenary Highway from the Ipswich motorway through to the Jindalee Bridge. Slight delays to Indooroopilly down through Victory Pocket, Western Freeway. Just note, Indooroopilly, the Walter Taylor Bridge closed this weekend for maintenance. Diversions are in place. Ipswich motorway, a little bit under speed eastbound Darra. Logan motorway, that's quite okay at the moment. If you're heading on down the Gold Coast, still slight delays from Logan home after an earlier crash on the M1. Cunningham Highway is clear, so to the Warrego between Ipswich and Toowoomba. No major delays around Toowoomba. 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If you spot anything on the roads, give us a call on 38 131 949. It's Bo Desert. We'll check your traffic again in and out on River 949.
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0: Good morning, Alana McIntyre here with the latest. As talks between Iran and the US collapse again, even after a two-hour Situation Room meeting at the White House, our energy minister says fuel supplies remain secure here until August. Donald Trump says Iran has to agree to never have a nuclear weapon or bomb and must reopen up the Strait of Hormuz. Chris Bowen says here it's best to provide ongoing flexibility for fuel companies to get fuel out to regional areas.
1: So that extension will apply till September of the 20% reduction in the minimum stock legal obligation on fuel companies.
0: Closer to home, a 67-year-old's been charged after he allegedly rammed his car into a New South Wales police station. It happened in Mudgee. Perth and parts of WA will be smashed by powerful winds this weekend. After days of hazardous surf, Gold Coast beaches have been further eroded, and now more people are using metal detectors to search for lost valuables. And Madonna has shared some pretty raunchy truths during a panel with Grindr. The singer, who's been linked to stars like Michael Jackson and Sean Penn, made this confession about her best lover.
11: I'm going to only name dead people. Sean Kennedy Jr.
16: No!
0: Madonna has been working with dating app Grindr to promote her new Confessions album.
17: Knock, knock. It's your next home.
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0: In the NRL, a win for the Sharks over the Sea Eagles, defeating Manly 28-22. But it's come at a cost for the Blues ahead of Origin 2. Blake Brayley left the field with a suspected broken arm last night. In tennis, the French Open is guaranteed to provide a new men's champion after the last Grand Slam winner left the tournament and was bundled out in round 3. Novak Djokovic has been dispatched in 5 grueling sets by Brazilian teenager Joao Fusuka.
19: The kind of level of tennis we've seen him play created a lot of hype around him, and I think we all seen today why.
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3: River 949 weather.
20: Beautiful sunny Saturday with 23 degrees. Tomorrow sunny and 23. Then on Monday sunny and 21.
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0: 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Tell us what you think about that now on our music panel at river949.com. You could win $1,000 worth of fuel just for doing it. Music from the movies this weekend. I don't think Lynyrd Skynyrd thought that they would ever be part of a rom-com.
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0: Reese Witherspoon doing Sweet Home Alabama. The movie, now the song. Lynyrd Skynyrd at River 949. 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

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Yeehaw!

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I think it's called the Red Curtain Trilogy. 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
6: It's that time of year where southeast Queensland gets cold. 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
10: River 949 traffic.
11: Still got 10-minute delays northbound from the Ipswich Motorway to the Jindalee Bridge for the Centenary Highway. Slight delays eastbound Darra for the Ipswich Motorway. And about a 5-minute delay in Indooroopilly through Victory Pocket for the Western Freeway. And just note, in Indooroopilly, Walter Taylor Bridge closed this weekend for maintenance works. Diversions are in place. All good for the local motorway. Cunningham Highway, Warrego between Ipswich and Toowoomba. No dramas there and no major delays around Toowoomba either. Great mates, big moments and even better value with Pizza Hut. 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If you spot anything on the roads, give us a call on 38131949. It's Bo Desert. We'll check your traffic again in an hour on River 949.
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12: Hi there, Alana McIntyre here with the latest. Concerns the Russian-Ukraine war could spill into neighbouring countries, with a drone flying into Romania and injuring two people. Officials say the drone struck a residential building leading to a fire. The Russian drone is thought to have been hit by Ukraine's air defence, which altered its trajectory into Romania. BBC foreign correspondent Sarah Rainsford says the risk of conflict is rising.
13: Ukraine is also launching a lot of drones of its own, and even on these borderlands, the worry is that the war can spread.
12: Tony Abbott has been elected unopposed as the new Liberal Party president. The former Prime Minister says he has what it takes to help Angus Taylor win the next federal election, and he's planning to revive the Liberals.
14: Our economy is stagnating. Our society is fragmenting,
0: our security is imperiled, and underneath it all, there is a kind of spiritual malaise. We don't believe in ourselves anymore.
12: Extraordinary vision of a man riding the bonnet of a van along a busy bridge in Melbourne has emerged. A man has been charged after allegedly ramming his ute into a police station in Mudgee. And it's going to be wet and wild in WA this weekend. Damaging winds are expected in Perth, especially along the coast. A cold front is moving through this weekend, bringing gusts of up to 120 k's an hour to the CBD.
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3: River 949, your sport now.
12: In NRL, a big blow for the Blues ahead of Origin 2. Cronulla's 28-22 win over Manly was soured by a devastating injury to Blake Brayley. He left the field with a suspected broken arm last night. Coach Craig Fitzgibbon says the hooker's going to get scans today.
1: If you find the positive, then we've got Pep and Bez there who have been ready and delivered for us, but just feel like, yeah, it's still trying to work out whether we should have played him or not, but he was delivering too. He was playing such a good game.
12: And Alex de Minaur has been knocked out of the French Open, the Australian going down to Jacob Mensik in Paris. To whom the bites and bits.
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3: River 949, weather.
14: Beautiful sunny Saturday with 23 degrees. Tomorrow, sunny and 23. Then on Monday, sunny and 21.
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14: With this beautiful weather today, you might be out exercising. I have a song from a movie which saw Sylvester Stallone get fit again. I'll do that after this from John Paul Young from Strictly Ballroom. Now, Paul Mercurio says that him and Baz Luhrmann don't really talk anymore.
15: No, unfortunately, I bumped into him once or twice, but I often just say Hollywood got to him. Yeah. He used to take my calls and then he stopped taking them.
14: Strictly Ballroom's Lovers in the Air. John Paul Young with music from the movies at River 949. Lovers.

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0: Taylor Swift, that's Elizabeth Taylor, fresh to River 9 for 9. Hello, it's Hinksy. Music from the movies this weekend. I want to talk about the movie Working Girl. Talk about a cast back in 1988. Melanie Griffith, Harrison Ford, Sigourney Weaver, Alec Baldwin, Joan Cusack, and even David Duchovny makes an appearance.
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1: 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Ask her.
0: 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Working Girl. 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

Bowser, it's back on Monday morning with Marnie and Campo here at River 949. This is your chance to win fuel. And up to $1,000 this week, so you have to see when your deal stop it. It's nerve-wracking, I can tell you now, even for us when we play it. It's very nerve-wracking. Get ready to play with Marnie and Campo, 8:35 on Monday morning. Uncle Barry's going to continue playing music from the movies just after 1 o'clock. He's got an ABBA song that's featured in many movies, one particularly being an Aussie favourite here at River 949.

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15: River 949 Traffic.
16: Plenty of delays out and about this afternoon with a slow run on the Western Freeway heading southbound. It's moving slowly there from Indooroopilly through until Kenmore. Also northbound on the Centenary Highway, about 20-minute delays through Sumner and also Jindalee. Eastbound on the Ipswich Motorway, that's moving slow through Darra and Oxley. And also some ongoing roadworks around the Warrego Highway there. It's just on the Bremer River Bridge between River Road and Mount Crosby Road around Carralee and Riverview. That's minor delays there as well. Dan Murphy's don't match prices. They beat them. 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If you spot anything on the roads, give us a call, 381 31 949. It's Calbar, and we'll check your traffic again in an hour on River 949.
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0: I'm John Fabris. Protesters have turned out against the Victorian government's intention to knock down Melbourne's 44 public housing towers. They argue it'll drive up prices and rents, but the housing minister insists it's about building modern homes.
18: Renewing public housing homes that were built in the 1960s. They weren't built to today's contemporary standards.
0: A 67-year-old man who allegedly drove a ute at officers then into the Mudgee police station's front foyer in New South Wales is on multiple charges. Inside, a celebration was planned for a retiring officer's 40 years on the force. Police thankful there were no injuries.
19: There was a member of the public in the inquiry can area of the police station who was narrowly missed by the vehicle, we will allege.
0: And volunteers from the public on the coast of New South Wales are contributing to the state's first dolphin census today. They're to spend at least a quarter of an hour looking out for dolphins and report their findings on the Dolphin Research Australia portal.
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22: Let's start with NRL, where Cronulla is counting the cost of its 28-22 win over Manly. The Sharks losing New South Wales representative Blake Brayley to a suspected broken arm. Coach Craig Fitzgibbon now questioning if he should have rested his Origin star.
23: Just feel like, still trying to work out whether we should have played him or not, but he was delivering too. He was playing such a good game tonight. It was like, he's such a player, but he's not going to be out forever.
22: Round 12 of the AFL continues shortly. Sydney facing Richmond at the SCG. Hayden McLean to notch his 100th game.
24: You know, just think to get to 100 games after missing a couple drafts and getting here a different way. Definitely be a proud moment and something I'm really looking forward to.
22: Carlton has made it three in a row, clinching a 4-point win over the Cats at the MCG. Queensland Reds sitting fifth in the Super Rugby, storming past Fiji and Drua 45-24. The Crusaders upset the ladder-leading Hurricanes 47-14. And Alex Dimonor has been knocked out of the French Open, losing to Jakub Mencik in four sets. That's sport. I'm Harrison Preeve.
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Like the number 3 song around Australia at the moment, Sam Fender and Olivia Dean. Great song. It's up in the next 15. Crowdy's on the way. Have a say in this. The Innocent Man, Billy Joel, River. The best music variety.

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0: ever. 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
1: 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The Muscle and Makalata Car Show, 10 till 2 tomorrow, Riverview. If it's live and local, it's on River. I've gotten a limb here. One of the greatest One Hit Wonders ever. Amazing song. Coming up after Wilson Phillips on River. The best music variety.

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0: River 949 traffic.
4: Still looking pretty slow at the moment on the Centenary Highway. If you're heading northbound in towards the city there, you've got about 20-minute delays through Sumner and Jindalee. Also, Western Freeway southbound, a slow run still from Indooroopilly there through until Kenmore. You've got a slow run Ipswich Motorway eastbound through Darra and Oxley, and also some minor delays right now on the Bow Desert Road run there through Callum Vale. Victoria's Basement flash sale, prices tumble. 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If you spot anything on the roads, you can give us a call on 38131 949. It's Cal Bauer, and we'll check your traffic again in an hour on River 949.
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13: I'm John Fabris. Defence ministers, including Australia's Richard Miles, are gathered for a meeting in Singapore. US Secretary Pete Hegseth telling them America's approach to China in the Pacific has evolved.
14: The era of performative outrage is over. where Washington issues loud diplomatic protests that signal virtue but do not project capabilities.
13: 60-year-old Canadian man Kenneth Laws pleaded guilty to aiding 14 suicides selling sodium nitrite online globally, including to Australia. 150 deaths have been tracked by CBS, but Laws' plea means he avoids murder convictions. This is a mother of a 19-year-old who died.
15: My passion, my drive, my everything is walking with my son.
13: And Vivid Sydney's announced all drone shows for the festival have been cancelled due to Monday night's technical problems seeing 83 plummet into Darling Harbour. Organisers acting in the interests of public safety, replacing the drones with fireworks.
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1: River 949, your sport now.
16: The Knights and Eels resume round 13 of the NRL in Newcastle. Para without star pair Mitchell Moses and Junior Barlow through injury. Coach Jason Ryles backing his young guns, including a new skipper.
17: Jack Williams will be captain. Yeah. I think he's first time captain for us. So yeah, it's a good opportunity for all the younger guys coming in, and you can't always, like, there's no pattern with the injuries. It's more direct contact or a little bit of outliers and that type of thing. The card we've been dealt at the moment.
16: The Tigers and Bulldogs searching for a much needed win later this Arvo at Combank Stadium. Melbourne Storm to host the Roosters in tonight's encounter. AFL at the SCG at last check. The Swans up by 20 over Richmond in the second term. Fremantle facing reigning premiers Brisbane at the Gabba. The Western Bulldogs in Collingwood rounding out Super Saturday at Marvel. ACT Brumbies and Moana Pacifica to kick off in the Super Rugby this hour. Western Force tackles New South Wales Waratahs this evening. And the Hockey Roos to take on India in game 3 of their series in Perth. Australia coming off a 2-0 loss. That's sport. I'm Harrison Preeb.
12: 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On River 949, you get something different every weekend.
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18: Noddy, he didn't just sing the song. He popped up in the movie as well.
19: I don't know what to do. She's getting married and he's going to ruin her life.
20: Yeah, Glenn doesn't deserve her. All he cares about are possessions, fancy cars, CD players. Even women are possessions to him.
19: Yeah. See, Billy Idol gets it. I don't know why she doesn't get it.
18: Good on you, Billy Idol. He stopped her becoming Julia Gulia, wedding singer. That's after Kilmer's shot at the Cape Crusader. Batman Forever. U2. River's music.

0: alone. The best music variety, River 949, three songs away. The band who were tragically forced to change their lead singer took their career to a whole new level. Bruno's on the way, Uncle Cracker. Hey, what if your most successful song is one you can't stand?
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0: 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Sing along. 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

0: The best music variety, River 949, three songs away. Something from the biggest selling album ever in Australia. The unmatched 90s voice of Chris Cornell in minutes. Speaking of 90s, this was selling popcorn back in 1991.
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0: An early Hollywood look at DV. Julia Roberts faked her own death to try and get away. Sleeping with the enemy. Van Morrison, he had the big song. Music from the movies and River.

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There's a new sound in town. 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

0: Boona Show going nicely. Tegulawa, your show next Friday and Saturday. If it's live and local, it's on River. G'day, it's Barry, the best music variety for your Saturday afternoon. It's over 30 years for Melancholy and the Infinite Sadness. Sadly, no Aussie dates yet.
1: I saw where some clickbait headlines turned into a melancholy tour. It's not a melancholy tour. It's a celebration of that, but other stuff too.
0: Come on, Billy. 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
13: River 949 Traffic.
14: Some ongoing roadworks just causing some minor delays at the moment on the Warrego Highway. It's affecting both directions on the Bremer River Bridge. There it is between River Road and also Mount Crosby Road, just at Carralee and Riverview there. The rest of the Warrego Highway is not looking too bad at the moment. Still do have some delays heading eastbound on the Ipswich Motorway and also still slow Centenary Highway. About 20-minute delays there through Sumner and Jindalee heading inbound towards the city. Also, the Western Freeway still a slow run southbound from Indooroopilly. Dan Murphy's don't match prices, they beat them. Get Squealing Pig Marlborough Sauvignon Blanc, just $12.90. 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If you spot anything on the roads, give us a call on 381-31949. It's Carl Barr. We'll check your traffic again in an hour on River 949.
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17: I'm John Fabris. Richard Miles has addressed a meeting of defence ministers in Singapore, laying out Australia's vulnerability to underwater cable damage. He describes how just 15 cables carry 99% of our internet traffic.
18: Our ability to operate as a modern economy and a functioning state, all of it is critically dependent on infrastructure that can be cut with an anchor in the middle of the night.
17: WA is facing a couple of days of brutal weather involving severe storms, heavy rain, destructive winds and large waves. The Bureau explaining part of the driving force is a deep low.
19: We only see one this deep on average once every few years, and that is what is driving that very extensive, widespread area of possible damaging winds.
17: And in Galveston, Texas, eight students dangled horizontally 30 metres in the air for 4 hours on a roller coaster that malfunctioned and stopped near the top of the ride. They were brought down safely one by one in a fire truck basket.
20: 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It's your next home.
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23: NRL action is resuming with the Knights taking on the Eels in Newcastle. The Knights entering the clash in 8 spots after a week off, and coach Justin Holbrook says it's allowed them to reset.
24: We're a long way off that, yeah, but every game's important, you know, and that's what we mentioned. We've done a really good job getting back on track with those last three. We've had the week off, and now it sort of feels like we're starting again.
23: West Tigers and the Bulldogs to follow at Combank Stadium, while Melbourne Storm to host the Roosters in tonight's encounter. Live AFL at the SCG, where the Swans are cruising by 51 points over Richmond in the third quarter, and a battle between reigning premiers Brisbane and ladder leaders Fremantle to unfold at the Gabba. Lions coach Chris Fagan hopeful of avoiding another third quarter collapse after conceding 14 goals to the Giants.
25: Really determined to put on a better performance than we did last week, particularly in the third quarter last week. Outside of the third quarter, we were somewhere near okay, but the third quarter was a bit of a disaster. But it was a good reminder to us to go back to some of our basic philosophies and the way we go about things as a footy club.
23: That's sport. I'm Harrison Preeb.
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28: 83, young Cruise. He didn't need special effects, daring stunts to be cool back then. All Tom required in 83 was jocks, socks, candle holder, oh, and a mirror to watch himself dance in. We'll get to that risky business classic after we go 2016 for Trolls.

You sure? Really? What, already? Okay then, all right. Over $3,000. The new River 949 Secret Sound, this one. Have another listen. $3,200. Marnie and Campo bring back the guessing. Monday, 7:35. Have some fun, kill some bills. Hey, next 15, we're going under the 80s radar. Benson Boone, Daniel Powder, they're on the way. Goanna right now. The best music variety. Take us anywhere on the weekend. 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

0: best music variety, River 949, Next 15. Back to the late 80s. Aerosmith were frantically punching the down button. The guy who signed our mural earlier this year, and then this week, he dumped his record company. Hey, music from the movies. 1990, what an odd couple. Edward and Vivian.
1: Listen, I appreciate this whole seduction scene you've got going, but let me give you a tip. I'm a sure thing, okay? So, I'm on an hourly rate. Could we just move along?
0: Julia and Richard, Pretty Woman, and the Big O. He already had the song in the bank. It's music from the movies at River.

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0: If it's live and local, it's on River. Fernvale Market's back in the morning. Boona's show continues to go nicely this afternoon. Something else going nicely. Gwen Stefani's Las Vegas residency at the Sphere.
1: Memorial Day weekend. Blake Shelton's here.
0: See all those nasty rumours now put to bed. Blake Shelton, her hubby, he was in the crowd. She gave him a shout out. Let's play Gwen right now. Then Lismore's most famous brothers, Jeremy and Peter Oxley. River, the best music variety. You and

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3: River 949 traffic.
4: Western Freeway is still moving very slow at the moment. Southbound, a heap of delays there from Indooroopilly through until at least Kenmore. Also, ongoing delays to Savo, still on the Centenary Highway with a slow run there. Northbound through Sumner and also Jindalee. Ipswich Motorway, just some minor delays at the moment. Eastbound through Darra and Oxley. And still those ongoing delays on the Warrego Highway affecting both directions. The Bremer River Bridge works there between River Road and Mount Crosby Road at Carolee and Riverview. 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It's Calbar. We'll check your traffic again soon on River 949.
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6: I'm John Fabris. Multiple international undersea cables damaged by ship anchors has been raised by Richard Miles at a global meeting of defence ministers in Singapore today. He's broached Australia's reliance on only 15 internet cables.
7: The entirety of our international digital connectivity, our financial systems, our health systems, our communications, our intelligence partnerships.
6: A 67-year-old man who allegedly drove at officers and then into Mudgee Police Station in New South Wales yesterday has been denied bail. The court heard he was claimed to have warned officers before driving into the building. Nobody was hurt. And America's president finished a two-hour meeting in the White House Situation Room, but with no final word on a ceasefire extension for Iran yet. Sky's translation of Iran's foreign minister indicating they're still not ready to strike an agreement anyway.
8: As I speak to you now, the exchange of messages is continuing, but an understanding has not been finalised.
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9: It's an arm wrestle in Newcastle. The Knights are leading the Eels 12-10 early in the second half. West Tigers tackle the Bulldogs in the twilight fixture at CommBank Stadium. The Tigers are coming off the bye following a rollercoaster start to the season, sitting 10th on the table. Coach Benji Marshall concedes they're far from their best.
10: When you don't have the performance you want, it's not just the players. You've got to look at what you're doing, you know, and I think that's the hardest thing to do is look in the mirror and see what you can do better, but we're all in this together. You know, it's not just the players, it's the coaching staff, it's the club, it's everyone, it's the fans. We're all in together.
9: The Storm hosts the Roosters tonight at Amy Park. And a one-sided AFL encounter at the SCG. The Swans are hammering Richmond by 106 in the final quarter. A clash of the heavyweights coming up at the Gabba. Reigning premiers Brisbane taking on ladder leaders Fremantle. Dockers coach Justin Longmuir says the Lions have threats across the park.
11: Midfield, forward line. They move the ball well out of their back line. The intercept mark well. Yeah, they've been the last three grand finals, so they've got a lot right in their game.
9: That's sport. I'm Harrison Preeve.
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0: River 949, where you wake up live and local with Marnie and Kempo. This week they asked about your animal battle scars. Patria rang in. She'd been feeding her 13-foot diamond python called Clarice.
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0: Emilio Estevez and Judd Nelson. Oh, you had to have Molly Ringwald. The Breakfast Club. Jimmy Kerr and the Simple Minds gave us the big song. Don't You Forget. 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
2: River 949 traffic.
14: We've still got delays at the moment. Heading southbound on the Western Freeway, it is pretty slow there. That's from Indooroopilly through until at least Kenmore in that southbound direction. Also inbound on the Centenary Highway, some ongoing delays coming through Sumner and also Jindalee. A better run now on the Ipswich Motorway, not looking too bad. Also on the Logan Motorway, just some ongoing roadworks. Warrego Highway, it is in both directions on the Bremer River Bridge between River Road and Mount Crosby Road, Rankaralee and Riverview. JB Hi-Fi has crazy deals this weekend, like a Samsung Galaxy Tab S10 Ultra 256 gig Wi-Fi tablet for half price only at JB. If you spot anything on the roads, give us a call on 3813 1949. It's Carol Barr. We'll check your traffic again soon on River 949.
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0: I'm John Fabris. Communication disruption by undersea cable damage has been central to Richard Miles' address to a security meeting in Singapore today. He's told fellow defence ministers it leaves everyone exposed.
1: Several cables have been severed across the Baltic and the Taiwan Strait since November of 2024. Now, maybe all of these were accidents, but even if they were, it highlights the vulnerability.
0: Eight students stranded horizontally high up on a roller coaster in Galveston, Texas, for 4 hours have been brought down safely. Officials used a fire truck basket to rescue them one by one.
15: We had to be very careful, especially with the rescuers we had in the basket at the time.
0: The Iron Shark roller coaster features a vertical drop of 30 metres, and volunteers from the public on the coast of New South Wales have been contributing to the state's first dolphin census today. They've been spending at least a quarter of an hour looking out for dolphins and will report their findings on the Dolphin Research Australia portal.
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18: We're nearing full-time in the NRL in Newcastle. It's the Knights leading the Eels 28-22. A boost for the Bulldogs. Captain Stephen Crichton to back up from Origin to face the Tigers shortly at Combank.
19: Looks good, feels good, and we're excited to have him back in our team.
18: Coach Cameron Seraldo there. Melbourne Storm to host the Roosters tonight at Amy Park. In the AFL, a demolition at the SCG. The Swans shredding the Tigers 170-56. Charlie Curnow starring with 8 goals. Isaac Heaney booting 5 and collected 32 disposals, telling Fox Footy everything clicked.
20: Feels good. I mean, centre bounce was out really doubtful in the first half. They were all over us. And then outside of that, I think our connection and our, like, we just had to get back and playing our roles, specific roles. Yeah, it's nice to click and, I mean, kick pretty straight as well. So, yeah, it's good performance.
18: It's Rio leading Brisbane by 13 in the second quarter at the Gabba. Victorian teenager Oliver Peake to make his Aussie ODI debut in tonight's series opener against Pakistan. And Sunshine Coast Lightning and the Giants are on court in the Super Netball. That's sport. I'm Harrison Preve.
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22: Massive cast in 1990, Nicolas Cage, Laura Dern, William Dafoe, Wild at Heart. Chris Isaacs got that song. After the king of the 80s, Phil Collins. Now, long before Genesis, Phil was a child actor in the prestigious West End production of Oliver Twist. Phil was the Artful Dodger. No surprise, he bobbed up on the big screen in 1988 as the great train robber, Buster Edwards.
23: He's a very nice man. He's not a dark criminal.
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0: Marty and Kemper have your free fuel. It's called Beat the Bowser. Ken from Deception Bay. Ken was happy with $106 worth of free fuel. But then...
1: Let's see how far you could have gone there, Ken.
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1: Oh, Ken.
2: $210.
1: Ken!
4: Oh, shivers.
2: $418.
1: Ken!
4: Oh. 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
2: $466.
1: Oh, Ken.
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1: Oh, Ken.
4: No, oh, this is I'm hanging up there. Hanging up. Bye.
5: Oh, $1,000.
1: Oh, Ken.
4: $1,000.
1: No. Ken.
0: Ken. $1,000. The Bowser gets big. How far will you go Monday? 8:35, thanks to Sprenger's Rural Traders. 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

0: From Elizabeth Taylor Swift to Linkin Park in minutes, Tony Child's on the way, the best music variety on River. G'day, it's Barry, music from the movies. Here we were, sinking our teeth into a chalk top, back in 2004.
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0: Jennifer Garner, Mark Ruffalo, Judy Greer, 13 going on 30. And Rick Springfield, he had the song, music from the movies on River.

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13: Hi, I'm Hannah Davies. Australia has made a scorching start at the World Rugby Sevens in Spain. Maddie Levi bagged a hat-trick in both games as the Aussies toppled South Africa 26-12 and thumped Fiji 45-5. They'll look to sweep the group stage against the USA. Jess Fox has clinched silver in the kayak finals on her return to World Cup competition in Slovenia after surgery last year to remove a kidney tumour. And at the French Open, a tough test for Aussie Daria Kasatkina, facing world number one Aryna Sabalenka for a spot in the fourth round.
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9: River 949 traffic.
10: Your evening run out there is still looking pretty slow on the Centenary Highway. Delays there northbound on the Centenary Highway. It's running pretty slow there through Sumner and Jindalee, and still looking pretty slow also Western Freeway. Delays southbound from Indooroopilly through until Kenmore. Some minor delays still on Beaudesert Road through Callanvale, and those ongoing roadworks still on the Warrego Highway affecting both directions on the Bremer River Bridge between River Road and Mount Crosby Road. Unlock a Volkswagen deal this end of financial year like the Caddy Cargo from $45,990 drive away. 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If you spot anything on the roads, give us a call 3831 949. It's Carl Barr with the latest traffic on River 949 and the iHeart app.
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12: I'm John Fabris. A security meeting in Singapore's heard from Australia's Defence Minister about the fallout of multiple instances of damage to undersea communications cables. Richard Miles questions whether they were accidental.
13: If they were intentional, we are left to wonder. A country's testing our response time. Testing our attribution thresholds and testing our political will to respond.
12: 60-year-old Canadian man Kenneth Laws pleaded guilty to aiding 14 suicides. suicide selling sodium nitrite online globally, including to Australia. 150 deaths have been tracked by CBS, but Law's plea means he avoids murder convictions. This is a mother of a 19-year-old who died.
14: My passion, my drive, my everything is walking with my son.
12: And Vivid Sydney's announced all drone shows for the festival have now been cancelled due to Monday night's technical glitch that caused 83 to plummet into Darling Harbour. Organisers are replacing the drones with fireworks.
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11: River 949, your sport now.
15: The Knights have snuck home over the Eels 28-22 in their NRL clash in Newcastle. Back rower Dylan Lucas finishing with a double, telling Fox League they had to withstand Parra's late surge.
16: Yeah, that was a scrappy one, but yeah, happy to come away with the 2 points. There's a lot to learn, but to get 2 points and have a lot to work on, that definitely helps.
15: Live action, the Tigers leading the Bulldogs 10-0 in the first half at Combank. The Swans have smashed Richmond 170-56 in their AFL encounter at the SCG. Hayden McLean finishing with four in his 100th game, telling Fox Footy they applied the blowtorch.
17: Oh, definitely. I think today we just wanted to bring it up to that pressure and just bring it back to what we're doing good in the first month. And I think we brought that today, and credit to the coaches to get that to effort this week.
15: Lions trailing the Dockers by 22 points in the third term at the Gabba. In Super Rugby, ACT Brumbies have gone down to Moana Pacifica 21-19. Australia faces Pakistan in tonight's opening one dayer. Daria Katsikina flies the Aussie flag against world number one Arena Sabalenka tonight at the French Open. And it's Arsenal versus PSG overnight in the Champions League final. That's Sport, I'm Harrison Preeve.
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1: Not working hard. 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
1: River 949 Traffic.
2: G'day, checking out your roads as we kick off your Sunday. A nice run for the Warrego Highway, both ways between Ipswich and Toowoomba. The Ipswich motorway flowing well through Riverview, Goodna and Gales, and through town and Ipswich. Fairly quiet on Limestone Street. Also looking good on Warwick Road and East Street, and to the west, Brisbane Street flowing well. No dramas for the Cunningham Highway. JB Hi-Fi has crazy deals this weekend, like a Samsung Galaxy Tab S10 Ultra 256 gig Wi-Fi tablet for half price, only at JB. 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It's Walloon. 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
4: Good morning, Alana McIntyre here with the latest. The US Defence Secretary has given Australia a special shout-out during his keynote address at a security summit in Singapore. Pete Hegseth saying Australia is stepping up when it comes to defence spending. The US Defence Secretary warning there is rightful alarm over China's military build-up.
5: That comes with considerations we have to take as a sovereign nation to ensure that we're prepared for any possible contingency. And at the same time, our position hasn't changed on Taiwan.
4: A man has been cleared of Ebola in Victoria after travelling to an area near the Democratic Republic of the Congo. He arrived at Monash Medical Center's ED this week with symptoms and was moved to a negative ventilation room at Royal Melbourne Hospital before being discharged. Experts say the risk of an Ebola outbreak here is very low. A wild and wet weekend for Perth and parts of WA. Gusts of more than 100 k's an hour are lashing Busselton in WA's southwest this morning. Detectives are investigating a fatal unit fire on the Gold Coast. An elderly woman died in the blaze that broke out at Neptune Resort in Broadbeach yesterday morning. Investigations are underway after a huge brawl broke out at a soccer match in Sydney's southwest yesterday. There's a push to lower the travel warning for places like Dubai so Australians can pass through the Middle East with valid insurance. And Vivid Ears canning its drone show completely, replacing it with fireworks following Monday's technical issue that saw drones fall from the sky.
0: Knock, knock. It's your next home.
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4: In NRL, the Tigers have broken their three-match losing streak, beating the Bulldogs 22-16. Canterbury coach Cam Ciraldo not convinced by some ref decisions.
7: I thought our first 10 minutes was great. Thought we got into a real dogfight there, and then we get penalised for a surrender tackle, which we'll find out about that later.
4: While the Storm beat the Roosters 18-4 in Melbourne, the Knights had a victory over the Eels 28-22, lifting last year's Wooden Spooners to fourth on the ladder.
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2: Morning, everybody. Check it all things beach, surf and fishing and into the Sunday check. Really good conditions as we head towards the cooler months. And you've got those westerly winds blowing all the ocean completely, well, not flat because there's enough swell there, but heading in the offshore direction, which is exactly what you want if you want to get in the ocean. Water temp's still really good too, sort of 22, 23 degrees. But those open beaches with the west winds will be the go. Weather excellent as well. So get out there on any beach on both the Gold the Sunshine Coast. Look, getting there from your Manto, if you're heading towards Kings Beach, it's going to take you about an hour and 42 minutes straight up the Roos Highway. And Inala south towards Main Beach on the Goldie, less than an hour, 58 minutes. How could you not go? A lot of rain about, of course, and that's all starting to push out of the rivers. It's stirred things up for sure. The winds are much, much better, though. Fantastic mud crabbing in the deeper areas of the Coomera and Pimpamar rivers. Extra fresh water. The crabs have been pushed out of the holes up into the mangroves, so get a few pots out there. You're looking to get married in 2026 or 27? Check out this bloke. Noosa-style ceremonies. 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
2: River 949 traffic.
12: Good morning. Checking out your roads as we kick off your Sunday. A nice clear run for the Warrego between Ipswich and Toowoomba. Looking good on the Ipswich motorway from Riverview right through to Darra. A clear run for Brisbane Road through Bevel through to Limestone Street, East Street. A little bit patchy through town now and starting to build slightly through West Ipswich on Brisbane Street at Hooper Street. Clear run for the Cunningham Highway and the Centenary Highway. Looking good up to the Jindalee Bridge. 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If you spot anything on the roads, give us a call on 38131 949. It's Walloon. We'll check traffic next hour on River 949.
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13: Hi there, Alana McIntyre here with the latest. A cave rescue in Laos has taken a dramatic turn with four trapped villagers emerging alive after more than a week underground. The men had been searching for gold in a cave when rising rainwater cut off their escape route. Australian diver Josh Richards has told CNN pumps were repositioned to work more efficiently, allowing the operation to progress.
0: Literally as I'm gearing up, because I was going to be heading in to take food and medicine and all those sort of things, four miners popped out.
13: The United States Secretary of War has singled out Australia during his address at a security summit in Singapore. Pete Hegseth saying Australia is stepping up and that the US appreciates Australia's investment in real combat power. He says America's relationship with China is the strongest it's been in a long time, but he warns there is rightful alarm in the Pacific about Beijing's military build-up. Parts of WA are being smashed by powerful winds this morning thanks to what's called a bombing low. It's when pressure drops unusually quickly, causing destructive winds and thunderstorms. 110 km/h gusts have hit Busselton in the state's southwest, while 85 km/h wind gusts have been recorded closer to Perth. A man has been charged with arson after a house fire northeast of Brisbane, the same home that belonged to murdered teenager Angus Beaumont. A patient who had symptoms of Ebola after travelling to an area near the Democratic Republic of the Congo has been cleared and discharged from hospital. And Vivid has axed its drone show nearly a week after a technical malfunction saw drones fall from the sky.
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3: River 949, your sport now.
13: In the NRL, the Tigers have had a 22-16 victory over the Bulldogs. Coach Benji Marshall says it was a big game for them.
1: Yeah, I thought we've missed the start a lot of the games this season, and to get away to a good start there was really positive.
13: Canterbury coach Cam Ciraldo said to email the NRL over some ref calls. Canterbury have won just one of their last six, while the Melbourne Storm defeated the Sydney Roosters 18-4.
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10: Morning, everybody. Check it, all things beach, surf and fishing, and into the Sunday check. Really good conditions as we head towards the cooler months, and you've got those westerly winds blowing all the ocean completely, well, not flat because there's enough swell there, but heading in the offshore direction, which is exactly what you want if you want to get in the ocean. Water temp's still really good too, sort of 22, 23 degrees, but those open beaches with the west winds will be the go. Weather excellent as well, so get out there on any beach on both the Gold the Sunshine Coast. Look, getting there from your Manto, if you're heading towards Kings Beach, it's going to take you about an hour and 42 minutes straight up the Roos Highway. And Anala south towards Main Beach on the Goldie, less than an hour, 58 minutes. How could you not go? A lot of rain about, of course, and that's all starting to push out of the rivers. It stirred things up for sure. The winds are much, much better, though. Fantastic mud crabbing in the deeper areas of the Coomera and Pipamar rivers. Extra fresh water. The crabs have been pushed out of the holes up into the mangrove, so get a few pots out there. You're looking to get married in 2026 or 27? Check out this bloke. Noosa-style ceremonies. Chilled. Fun, relaxed ceremonies with a normal bloke doing the wedding. Details at noosastyleceremonies.com.au. 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
12: River 949 traffic.
13: Good morning. Fairly well behaved on your roads around Ipswich. Looking good on the Warrego between Ipswich and Toowoomba. The Ipswich motorway flowing well from Riverview through to Darra. Clear run on the Centenary Highway up to the Jindalee Bridge. Starting to build through Eastern Heights, a little bit opposite the park there on Salisbury Road and through town around East Street at Limestone Street, Brisbane Street and through West Ipswich, Brisbane Street at Clay Street. 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If you spot anything on the roads, give us a call on 38131 949. It's Walloon. We'll check traffic again next hour on River 949.
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14: Good morning, Alana McIntyre here with the latest. Emotional scenes in Laos where four exhausted men have shocked everyone, emerging from a flooded cave after being stuck for more than a week. The men were cradled by those outside, many weeping in relief before being taken into medical care. Australian Josh Richards Richards, who is part of the dive team, has told Sunrise they'd changed the pumping system this morning.
15: Obviously, the pump has drawn down enough water from that sump that the miners have decided that they didn't want to be there anymore, and they've managed to duck themselves out.
14: Officials believe two others are still missing. However, there's been no sign of them. A bombing low is moving over WA this morning, packing wind gusts of more than 100 k's an hour. Damaging winds hitting WA southwest and Perth CBD overnight. The wild weather will ease a bit today before a second burst of very strong winds hits later tonight. The family of murdered teenager Angus Beaumont have now lost their home northeast of Brisbane. It went up in flames in Clontarf. A 36-year-old man has been charged with arson. A man has been discharged and cleared of Ebola in Melbourne after being taken to hospital with symptoms following a trip to an area near the Democratic Republic of the Congo. And Donald Trump has called himself the number one attraction, saying he gets much larger audiences than Elvis in his prime, as several performers booked for a festival celebrating America's 250th birthday drop out.
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14: In NRL, the Bulldogs have been defeated by the Tigers 22-16. The West snapping their three-match losing streak at Western Sydney Stadium last night. Canterbury coach Cam Ciraldo is set to pen a letter to the NRL about certain ref decisions.
18: I thought our first 10 minutes was great. Thought we got into a real dogfight there, and then we get penalised for a surrender tackle, which we'll find out about that later.
14: The Storm claimed victory over the Roosters 18-4 in Melbourne. The Knights beat the Eels and the Swans had a huge 114 win over the Tigers.
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2: Morning, everybody. Checking all things beach, surf and fishing and into the Sunday check. Really good conditions as we head towards the cooler months. And you've got those westerly winds blowing all the ocean completely, well, not flat because there's enough swell there, but heading in the offshore direction, which is exactly what you want if you want to get in the ocean. Water temp's still really good too, sort of 22, 23 degrees. But those open beaches with the west winds will be the go. Weather excellent as well. So get out there on any beach on both the Gold the Sunshine Coast. Look, getting there from your Manto, if you're heading towards Kings Beach, it's going to take you about an hour and 42 minutes straight up the Roos Highway. And Inala south towards Main Beach on the Goldie, less than an hour, 58 minutes. How could you not go? A lot of rain about, of course, and that's all starting to push out of the rivers. It stirred things up for sure. The winds are much, much better, though. Fantastic mud crabbing in the deeper areas of the Coomera and Pimpamar rivers. Extra fresh water. The crabs have been pushed out of the holes up into the mangroves, so get a few pots out there. If you're looking to get married in 2026 or 27, check out this bloke. Noosa-style ceremonies, chilled. Fun, relaxed ceremonies with a normal bloke doing the wedding. Details at noosastyleceremonies.com.au. Have a great Sunday. I'll have another River Coast cast for you next weekend on River 949.
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11: River 949 Traffic.
12: G'day, bit of traffic. Moggle Ferry Road around the Moggle Ferry waiting to cross over. Not too bad for the Ipswich motorway from Riverview right through to Rocklea this morning. Clear run for the Warrego Highway between Toowoomba and Ipswich. A little busy through Beval and Brisbane Road and starting to build through town. Brisbane Street around East Street and through West Ipswich. Brisbane Street at Tiger Street and Clay Street. And reports of a crash through Leichhardt now around the intersection to Tingara Road and Avon Street. 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If you spot anything on the roads, give us a call. 38131 949. 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
14: Good morning, Alana McIntyre here with the latest. The US Defence Secretary has given Australia a special shout out during his keynote address at a security summit in Singapore. Pete Hegseth saying Australia is stepping up when it comes to defence spending. The US Defence Secretary warning there is rightful alarm over China's military buildup.
15: That comes with considerations we have to take as a sovereign nation to ensure that we're prepared for any possible contingency. And at the same time, our position hasn't changed on Taiwan.
14: The US, the UK and Australia have also announced a new AUKUS project. They'll be developing underwater drones. Australia's set to buy 3 second-hand Virginia-class submarines from the United States. After being trapped inside a flooded cave in Laos for more than a week, 4 more men are now free. They collapsed after surprising rescuers outside the cave, managing to get out by themselves after the pumping system was changed. 2 more men are still missing. The parents of a teenager who was stabbed to death have now lost their home northeast of Brisbane. A 36-year-old has been charged with arson as a domestic violence offence after a house was destroyed by fire. Angus Beaumont was murdered by 2 juveniles in 2020. A wild and wet weekend for Perth and parts of WA thanks to what's called a bombing low. Gusts of more than 80 k's an hour have been recorded around Perth this morning. And former Geelong star Brian Cousins has revealed he's been diagnosed with motor neurone disease.
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14: In the NRL, the Tigers have broken their three-match losing streak, beating the Bulldogs 22-16. Coach Benji Marshall, happy with their comeback.
16: I thought having a few of our guys back, like Uppy, Jareem, even Hamasi, Tenor, did a really good job for us. But I think the bye last week came at a really good time for us. You know, we got a chance to reset, refocus our attention into what we're doing really well to start the season and then put that into practice.
14: And crowds have lit fires and scuffled with police in Paris after Paris Saint-Germain claimed their second Champions League title, beating Arsenal.
17: How was your weekend?
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20: You can tell winter is just about here. Cool start this morning, 23 for your Sunday. Back to work tomorrow, 8 degrees, sunny and 21. Tuesday, down to 7, 23.
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$3,200. The River Secret Sound, the brand new one, back with Marnie and Campo tomorrow. All those incorrect guesses, jump onto our website and take a look. Marnie and Campo, 7:35 tomorrow morning. Ilya, this morning. Now, this is going to be massive. September 20, the songs of John Farnham, a living legend. They reckon Celine Dion, Richard Marx. Who's going to sing You're the Voice? I've got my money on Marx. John Farnham, River.

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0: 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Ilya, this morning now, what could this bloke not do? He could sing, he could dance, and he could do this.
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1: 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Ilya, this morning, beat the Bowser. Back tomorrow morning with Marnie and Campo. Now, this week, sometimes it pays just to hang on a little bit longer.
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1: 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We go together.

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